0: You might know him as a member of the 3-time Grammy-nominated Captain Black Big Band. His name is Caleb Wheeler Curtis, multi-instrumentalist with a recent album called Ritual. And that's how we finished our first hour tonight, with a tune called Florence. Before that, drummer Matt Slocum with a new album called A Revolving Alliance. A guitar trio set of 7 original tunes by Matt. Emmanuel Michael played guitar. Larry Grenadier was the bassist on a tune called A Disappearing Path. And our set began with Bobby Broom's tribute to his former boss, Sonny Rollins. The album is called Notes of Thanks. It's a trio record. Bobby Broom on guitar, Dennis Carroll on bass, and Kobe Watkins on drums. We finished off hour number one with Me Time. My name's Jeff Hanley. The next 3 hours are full of very new jazz, so don't go to bed yet. I'll take a quick break and come right back.
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My name is Jeff Hanley, settling in for another night of new jazz on your local public radio station. Our show also streams every weekend night for 12 hours from the Jazz After Hours website and at showtime from the websites of many of our public radio partners. Grab what you need to enjoy the new music, and we'll get started right away. The playlist is already posted, and my first cup of coffee is already half gone. It must be showtime. Sean Mason is a name you know by now. His work with singers Samara Joy and Catherine Russell, his groundbreaking recording with Lincoln Center's first poet-in-residence, Mahogany Brown, and, of course, his jazz records, leading his own group. Some of those same players are back with Sean on his new record, State of the Art. Bassist Felix Mosholm and drummer Domo Branch.

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2: This story was reported and produced by Annie McEwen with musical help from Alex Overington. Thanks to Kyle Wilson for playing the sexy saxophone for us. And a very big thank you to our bassoon player, Brad Balliette. And, of course, thanks to Bruce. I'm Jad Abumrad. Thanks for listening. Radiolab will be back with you next week.
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4: 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Happy LA Arts Festival, happy Labor Day, and happy Iowa Rock and Roll Hall of Fame induction weekend. To all of us here in Siouxland, let's all celebrate the bask in the limelight of Dave Bernstein and Adam Figus, right? Iowa Rock and Roll Hall of Famers come tomorrow. They can put that on their business cards, right? And it'll be nicer tomorrow. Kind of cool today, intermittent showers, but we're going to have SITP weather tomorrow. Just saying.
5: 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Well, Sarah Longwell has plenty of advice for them.
6: 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You can go on Joe Rogan or not go on Joe Rogan. 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
5: I'm Evan Osnos, and I'll be talking with Sarah Longwell about her new book called How to Eat an Elephant. 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
7: Rescuers in Nepal have pulled out two more survivors in separate operations 10 days after devastating floods hit the country. Nepal's army said a joint rescue team of Nepalese military personnel and South Korean disaster experts rescued a man from a hydropower plant, and a woman was rescued from her home. At least 1,300 people were killed in the August 26 floods. More than 5,000 remain missing.

0: When Dermot Kennedy released his debut album in 2019, it became Ireland's best-selling debut album of the millennium. His latest album, The Weight of the Woods, came out earlier this year. And to cap off our Sense of Place Dublin series, Dermot shares a very special pared-down performance. That's on the next Conversations from the World Cafe.
1: 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Broadcasting from the campus of Western Iowa Tech Community College, I'm Linda Santee, and I want to wish everyone a happy Labor Day weekend, including my friends in organized labor who not only made this weekend possible, but all weekends. 40-hour work week. We have organized labor to thank for that. And we have Adam Figus and Dave Bernstein to thank for Saturday in the Park, and they are being recognized tomorrow by being inducted into the Iowa Rock and Roll Hall of Fame. How worth it is that? It's absolutely on target that those two are being honored tomorrow at the Iowa Great Lakes. Happy Alley Arts Festival for right now.
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12: Live from NPR News in Washington, I'm Linda Kenyon. Rescues continue in Nepal 10 days after devastating floods hit the country. A woman was pulled from her destroyed home. Separately, a joint rescue team of Nepalese military personnel and South Korean disaster experts rescued a man from a hydropower tunnel. At least 1,300 people were killed in the flood that struck on August 26th. An estimated 5,000 people remain missing. The murder case against Massachusetts woman Lindsay Clancy has ended in a mistrial. Prosecutors have yet to decide whether to try her again. Priyanka Dayal and McCluskey from member station WBUR has the details.
13: After 6 days, the jury remained deadlocked. Clancy's defense attorney, Kevin Reddington, argued she was not responsible for killing her children because she was suffering from postpartum psychosis. Reddington said one juror stood in the way of a not guilty verdict.
14: This is one individual. It was 11-1 for an acquittal, and one individual who recognized that there was reasonable doubt and refused to apply the law.
13: District Attorney Tim Cruz said he was thinking of the victims.
15: This was and has always been about getting justice for those three little babies.
13: Both sides returned to court at the end of the month. For NPR News, I'm Priyanka Dayal McCluskey in Boston.
12: The case has brought issues of maternal mental health to the forefront. California's Attorney General is investigating OpenAI over how its systems hacked into another artificial intelligence company. As NPR's Bobby Allen reports, more than a dozen other states are

Thanks so much. We're going to play a song called Endless now off the new album. I'm going to stand up to sing this because it's rough to sing. But yeah, this is a song kind of trying to look after the people you care about. And I think if there's one thing I'm blessed with, it's kind of a half-decent sense of perspective. And I think I'm okay at reminding the people around me that when things are bad, they will improve. And so that's kind of where the song comes from.